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1: 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Contemporary Town Home, high $700,000 to shuru ho rahe ne. Seemat samay layi HST de vich khaas bachat da faida lao. Highway 401, 407 ate 410, Go Transit Shopping ate Pearson Airport to sirf kujh ik minta di duri te. Sab to pehle buyers de vich shamil hon da mauka na gawao. Aaj hi register karo ballymorehomes.com, BALLYMORE homes.com.

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Serving Brampton, Mississauga, Toronto, the GTA, and the world at am530.ca. 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

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1322, 1322, 1322, 1322, 1322, 1322, 1322, 1322, 1322, 1322, 1322, 1322, 1322, 1322, 1322, 1322, 1322, 1322, 1322, 1322, 1322, 1322, 1322, 1322, 1322, 1322, 1322, 1322, 1322, 1322, 1322, 1322, 1322, 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
0: 3 generations, 12 cars, 22 gentlemen, and 23 guns.
1: 22 gentlemen and 23 guns. Who brought 2?
0: Your grandfather, sir. It seems that Purdy's only sell them in pairs.

530. CHLO AM. Serving Brampton, Mississauga, Toronto, the GTA, and the world at am530.ca. The opinions expressed in the following program are those of the host and their guests and do not reflect the views and opinions of the management and staff of CHLO AM 530.